0: hört goldrichtig.
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4: Oh, hi guys, my name is Discotheque Richard, but you can call me Disco Dick. I'm your producer and today we're gonna make a disco hit. So everybody relax and I'll go into the control room and talk to you from there. Okay, good luck, studio.
5: Superfly.
4: Okay, can we start with the drums, please? Who's on drums?
5: Harry.
4: Oh, Harry. Harry, can I have the bass drum, please?
5: Sure, man. Try that. Okay.
4: Oh, that's lovely, Harry, but it's the wrong beat. Can we have 4 in the bar, please? Thank you.
5: Oh, my God.
4: Harry, that's terrific, but it's not disco. It has to be, 120 beats per minute for disco. Okay, let's try that. Can we hear the drums now?
5: Okay, man. Try that.
4: Okay, that's great, Harry. Now can I have the hi-hat, please?
5: Yeah, okay.
4: No, Harry, can you make it faster?
5: The guy wants it faster.
4: That's great, Harry. That's terrific. I'm not too happy with the bass drum sound, though.
5: Oh, no.
4: Can we just check that bass drum? Can you make it a bit tighter? It's a bit flappy.
5: Try this, man.
4: No, I think it's a bit too

0: take it back to the way it was originally.
1: Hey, this guy's great.
0: Oh, that's great. Yeah, that's much better. Okay, now, can we have a drum fill?
1: The name's Harry, man.
0: Oh, sorry, Harry. Can we have a drum break, please? Roll around the drums.
1: How's that?
0: Oh, that's terrific. Okay, I think

0: disco.
1: Oh, like that?
0: That's terrific, George. Thank you very much.
1: You're welcome.
0: Okay, who's on guitar, please? A guitar?
1: Bruce, man, Bruce.
0: Oh, Bruce. Hi, Bruce. Can we have a little guitar, please?
1: Oh, sure, man. Okay, I'll just get set up here.
0: Bruce?
1: Yeah, okay, I got my lead tied around my foot.

0: Okay, can you please put a microphone in front of that lady, please?
1: Yeah, take a mic.
0: Okay, let's try it. Could you sing something for me?
1: Hey, what you
2: sure.
1: sing?
2: What do you want me to sing?
0: Oh, I don't mind. Anything you like. Just do it yourself. But make sure it's disco.
2: Anything at all?
0: Yeah, okay. Anything.

Okay, now don't get too excited, babe. That's beautiful, beautiful. Now I need a synthesizer that hasn't been used before. Can I hear the synthesizer, please?

0: Okay, now, can we have another sound that hasn't been used? This is really sounding terrific now.
1: Wait till you hear this one, man. Wait till you hear this one. What about that?
0: What is that noise? That's beautiful.
1: I call it a syndrome.
0: What an incredible...

0: this also.
1: Makes me want to freak. So, so sweet.
0: And this.
2: I feel good. I knew that
0: Superfly, your soul radio. In Ghent, Österreich.

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0: Das Superfly Album der Woche. 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

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I believe I want to tell you why they call my baby Sloopy. You see, Sloop and I have always been together ever since I can remember. 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You see, our love was so strong that people used to laugh and say they think they're in love right now. But you wait until after they have the snow in each other's face. I bet they don't be in love then. That was so funny to me. You know, I can remember the time when I got a job. I got this job so I can buy pretty things for my baby Sloopy. And I can remember that I was working in a sawmill at the time. And one day I got three of my fingers cut off in an accident. And for a man who only knows how to do his thing with his hands, that was a bad, bad, bad, bad thing to happen. But you know what? Sloopy stuck right by me and she stayed with me. What manner of girl is this?

kept growing strong for her, and I could do no wrong. 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I remember one night we decided to go out with some friends.

may have been James Brown, or Tom Jones, or even Sam and Dave could have been there. But Snoop and I, we went, we didn't have the best of clothes to wear, but we wore what we had. Oh yeah. And we went with some friends, and they always say friends were laughing at us. And I've always heard that if you want to be hurt real, real bad, all you have to do is get a friend to do it, and they'll do it up for you. And Snoop and I got on the dance floor, and we were dancing. I don't even remember the dance we were doing. It could have been that thing that y'all are doing right now, or maybe it was something else. But I remember that we were really getting into a thing together, Snoop and I. You see, we hadn't been happy in such a long time, until this dance was just a relief for us. And we were trying hard to really enjoy ourselves, and all of our friends were looking at us

you know what happened. The pin that was holding Sloopy's dress broke. And people were looking at Sloopy. They were looking at all of Sloopy's self. And Sloopy turned to me and said, David, they're laughing at us. I said, yes, darling, I know. I hope it didn't hurt you too bad. And she said to me, no, David, it doesn't hurt me. Because they can't really see. You see, they're looking at the outside of me. But David, you see the inside. You can see within because you know what's really there. Darling, you put it there. And I just looked at it and I just wanted to do something strange right there, but I didn't. And I just want to ask the world, have you ever seen or heard of a girl like my Sloopy? Don't it make you wanna look some more? Don't it make you wanna try to find what I got? Don't it make you think about if you had somebody like this?

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4: 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I always use wax. 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